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Do you think he was just doing that to make me jealous? Because he was totally texting me all night last night, and I don't know if it's a booty call or not.

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2: On OnlyFans, ooh, she on OnlyFans, and you got a monthly plan, ooh, she on OnlyFans.

You might know of the original sin, and you might know how to play with fire.